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So if your man is nice, take my advice. Hug him in the morning, kiss him every night. Give him plenty of love, and you know what I mean.

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It's very clear our love is here to stay. 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

And one makes two. What's your story, morning glory? Got a feeling there's a lot you're concealing.